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Love is the lesson. Love is the moment.

I need a punching snap. I want a kick and groove. Now that we have the rhythm, what we need next to complete the groove.

soda. Back in the bar, she caught my eye. We hit it off as we got closer. Ain't got one thing that I don't like.